Okay, one of the great songs here. I love that song. And our son Chip liked that song, Love Buys Love by Solomon Burke. Hey, coming up on 3 minutes back of the 8 o'clock hour into hour number three of the Beat Show. Hey, want to remind you again, tomorrow morning, 11 o'clock in the field, kicks off another big auction over there at Salina in Darlington. And boy, they've had some big auctions here lately and some wonderful merchandise. You know, you don't ever know what you're going to miss when you go to one of Salina's auctions, because they've got so much merchandise and such an array of all kinds of merchandise. You check them out on the website there. They've got some beautiful glass. They're going to be selling inside tomorrow. That's Salina Auction, of course. They're located over there on Highway 401 in Darlington. You get off Interstate 20 at mile marker 131, and you head back to Darlington. It'll be exactly 6.5 miles, and that's the entrance into Salina Auction. Okay, at 3, back of the 8 o'clock hour. Temperature in the upper 80s at Myrtle Beach, and that Myrtle Beach temperature always brought to you by our friend Aaron Easters from Aaron Easters Equipment Company. 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I tell you what, that guy really knows the merchandise, and he's big time with the Rebel Auction Company. 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Okay, coming up on 4 minutes back of the 8 o'clock hour. Another one of my great songs that I like. This one's done by the Letterman, called Come Back, Silly Girl. I kind of sing along with these guys.

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2: Okay, once again, the Myrtle Beach temperature in the upper 80s is going to be continuing to be warm, and I want to thank God for all the rain that we got this past week, man. If you live where we live, you would know why we needed some rain, and the good Lord sent us some, and I want to thank him tonight personally. And I'm telling you on this wonderful Father's Day, I am one more blessed human being. I have my wife and I have two boys, and Rhett is 50 years old. He'll be 51 years old in August, and Chip is 49 years old, and he has one son, Gray, and Rhett has two sons, Daniel and Matthew. And Laura and I have just been so blessed with these boys, and of course, we don't get to see much out of Rhett, but we do talk to him occasionally. But on this Father's Day, I want to thank God personally and publicly for the wonderful family that I have, and to know how blessed I am to have the many, many blessings of life that he has sent my way. And when I say he, I'm talking about God Almighty. Okay, it's 13 back of the 8 o'clock hour into hour number 3 of the Beach Show. I'm going to play one now. I haven't talked to Belinda lately, but Belinda and Danny, they live down in Barnwell County. And Belinda, if you're listening tonight, I'm going to play this one for you and Danny. And this one's done by the Tams. Good song. Be young, be foolish, most of all, you gotta be happy. Good night. For Belinda and Danny Blank.

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0: Okay, one of my favorite songs that I play on this show, done by the Arbors, and one called The Symphony. For Susan, 28, now back at the 8 o'clock hour from Jewelry Wholesale. They want to remind you one more time, tomorrow morning, 11 o'clock, in the field at Solana Auction in Darlington. My main man, my championship auctioneer. 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

Never heard that song before. My friend, my late friend, a guy by the name of Brig Laney, said, "Grady, you need to play that song." And he said, "Get you a copy of it." He gave me a copy of it right quick like there. And I played it, and Brig turned me on to a great song. Of course, this coming August, I think the 6th or 7th, he will have left us 7 or 8 years ago. Just a nice guy, just as nice a guy as you ever want to find. And tonight, if his wife or family are listening on this special Father's Day, he was a great guy. We just enjoyed knowing him and really had him in our life a long time as a long-time advertising agent on this show. Okay, it's 17 before the hour of 9 o'clock, you know, at 9 o'clock on Sunday night. We play all those Sunday night backseat love songs, and we've got some great ones lined up between now and 10 o'clock. So, well, it all starts at 9 o'clock. So if you want to hear something special, you give me a call, and I'll play it for you. I played this song last Sunday night. I'm going to play it again tonight. All of you, for all of you moms on this Father's Day who may have lost a son in Vietnam, play this song in memory of all those young men tonight who went to Vietnam and died and left a family back home. Most times they were so young, they would maybe didn't have a family. But for those who did, I'm going to play this one, and it's done by the Statler Brothers. It's a great song. It's called "More Than a Name on a Wall." Listen to the words. It tells a unique story.

0: Hey there, it's Grady Brown from Sunday Night at the Beach. Let me ask you something. 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
1: Okay, I'm glad to say tonight that I know how many people told me they thoroughly enjoy the 9 to 10 hour, and it's just a wonderful type of music you can listen to and just dream and dream of what happened or what didn't happen. But anyhow, I just talked to Belinda Black, and I mentioned them earlier in the show, not knowing that Danny had passed away. So I'm happy that I did play the song, and I'm going to play another one for them for her in memory of him. And this was a great song. Remember the Vogues? Bobby Helms did the song back in the 50s, and the Vogues do a much better job tonight. Belinda, Danny is your special angel. Love this song.

0: You know, some things never change. A new year and Coca-Cola. Coca-Cola, still number one. Been there and still there. What a great taste. Coca-Cola.
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Okay, the lady's name is Barbara Lewis. Take a little sugar. Baby, I'm yours. Tonight for Somebody Called Baby. I hope you enjoyed that song. 26 before the hour of 10 o'clock. Hey, we thoroughly enjoy being here on Sunday night with you guys. And we hope you've had a wonderful day today. Hope for you guys who have sons, hope that they've called you and wish you a happy Father's Day. And if your dad's listening today, not listening, but living today, and you haven't called him and you're listening to me right now, shame on you. Take time to call your daddy. I tell you what, I'm one of those individuals that believe, you know, I know who my best friend tonight is. Of course, I lost my daddy in 1988, lost my mom in 1996. The little lady that God put in my life many, many years ago, 1969, matter of fact, I know who my best friend is, and I am blessed to be able to have somebody that takes care of me and loves me, and I'm just happy to say that tonight. By the way, her name is Laura. We got 55 years behind us. Two sons, one overseas, and one in Bishopville, and three grandsons. So we are blessed with no girls in my family, only beautiful mothers. Okay, thank you again for all the calls tonight. We just enjoy being here with you guys. I'm going to up-tempo it just a little bit. Johnny Rivers, this is song takes you back to 1966. I was working for a radio station then called WDXY, which is owned by the parent company of this radio station. And this was one of my picked hits. Man, that's a beautiful song. Johnny Rivers.

You know, some things never change. A new year and Coca-Cola. 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Been there and still there. What a great taste. 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

of Jack Scott. He had several big hit songs in the early 1960s. Watching the World Come Over You there went over there to number one. My True Love, and he had some other ones that only happened yesterday. Is there something on your mind? But Jack Scott, the singer of that song, and we enjoy playing that one. We've got some great songs picked out between now and 10 o'clock. So I'm going to reach back here now and play one by... So where do I go?

0: You know, some things never change. A new year and Coca-Cola. Coca-Cola, still number one. Been there and still there. What a great taste. Coca-Cola.
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0: Okay, we've had a wonderful time being with you guys since 6 o'clock this afternoon. God willing, I'll see you again next Sunday with more on what we call beach music and Sunday night backseat love songs. Until then, I hope and pray that God will continue to be with you and bless you as he has so wonderfully and graciously blessed me and mine. For all of you are fathers tonight, hope you've had a wonderful Father's Day. I say again, if you haven't talked to your daddy and he's living and you know where he is, you call him tonight. Until then, we've just had a wonderful time. And this song that I'm playing right now, of course, goes out to the memory of Freda McLeod for her loving husband, Olin McLeod. Until then, everybody, good night. And yes, we must tell you, yes, Virginia, there is a Santa Claus.
1: You know, some things never change. A new year and Coca-Cola. Coca-Cola, still number one. Been there and still there. What a great taste. Coca-Cola.

0: Carolina's number one beach show with Brady Brown on Sunday night at the beach.
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5: Here's a look at Sunday night forecast and a quick sneak peek of next week from the Community Broadcasters Weather Center. Partly cloudy and humid tonight with a low of 72. No rain chances to speak of. 91 to kick off next week. Rather cloudy and humid. And then the afternoon thunderstorms return on Tuesday.
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4: Here's a look at Sunday night forecast and a quick sneak peek of next week from the Community Broadcasters Weather Center. Partly cloudy and humid tonight with a low of 72. No rain chances to speak of. 91 to kick off next week. Rather cloudy and humid. And then the afternoon thunderstorms return on Tuesday.
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master seat, knowing that he couldn't have the toy till his nuggets were gone. A green traffic light turned straight to red. 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
1: Here's a look at Sunday night forecast and a quick sneak peek of next week from the Community Broadcasters Weather Center. Partly cloudy and humid tonight with a low of 72. No rain chances to speak of. 91 to kick off next week, rather cloudy and humid. And then the afternoon thunderstorms return on Tuesday.
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1: Here's a look at Sunday night forecast and a quick sneak peek of next week from the Community Broadcasters Weather Center. Partly cloudy and humid tonight with a low of 72. No rain chances to speak of. 91 to kick off next week, rather cloudy and humid. And then the afternoon thunderstorms return on Tuesday.
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1: Here's a look at Sunday night forecast and a quick sneak peek of next week from the Community Broadcasters Weather Center. Partly cloudy and humid tonight with a low of 72. No rain chances to speak of. 91 to kick off next week, rather cloudy and humid. And then the afternoon thunderstorms return on Tuesday.
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1: Here's a look at Sunday night forecast and a quick sneak peek of next week from the Community Broadcasters Weather Center. Partly cloudy and humid tonight with a low of 72. No rain chances to speak of. 91 to kick off next week, rather cloudy and humid. And then the afternoon thunderstorms return on Tuesday.
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the sky. Driven up and down the coast a few times. London, Paris, paradise. But ain't got much memory of the scenes. Come to think, I missed them all. And damn, babe,

Speaking of the coast, remember Pfeiffer Beach, you and me. That sunset, cliffs by the sea, and the night rolled in. And you still talk about that moon that I can't recall, but God, I saw all I needed.

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1: Here's a look at Sunday night forecast and a quick sneak peek of next week from the Community Broadcasters Weather Center. Partly cloudy and humid tonight with a low of 72. No rain chances to speak of. 91 to kick off next week. Rather cloudy and humid. And then the afternoon thunderstorms return on Tuesday.
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listening to Haley in the Morning may cause spontaneous smiling, improved moods, and an uncontrollable urge to sing along. It's 105.3 The Cat. Good morning. 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
3: Recent trade deals and follow-up ag trade missions reflect potential ag export opportunities for U.S. farm and food goods in Argentina and Ecuador, Rod Bain reports.
4: Opportunities for ag trade in two South American nations.
5: We had a great trade mission, one of our rapid response Trump missions, to first Argentina and then to Ecuador, both of which signed agreements on reciprocal trade with us, eliminating significant trade barriers, reducing tariffs as well for U.S. producers to get their products into those two markets.
4: Agriculture Department Undersecretary for Trade and Foreign Agricultural Affairs Luke Lindberg. On the early June trade reciprocity for U.S. manufacturers and producers mission, he notes despite being in the same region, both markets are unique and as such present various opportunities for U.S. farm and food exports.
5: The Argentine market is both a competitor and a partner of ours, and we compete certainly on things like soybean meal exports all around the world, but the Argentines also look at the world similarly in terms of how we have a scientific basis for production agriculture. So we had some very productive conversations about ways we can work together, but also the agriculture associations, the cooperators, the agribusinesses that joined us on this mission, we're looking to take advantage of some of these significant reductions in tariffs and other things negotiated into the agreement with Argentina.
4: So in terms of opportunities for our nation's ag exports in Argentina.
5: Argentina is the largest per capita consumer of meat products in the world. And so we certainly want to be able to sell those products down to Argentina as part of this agreement and look forward to those opportunities. Also, they're tearing down some of their historic facility registration requirements that have hurt U.S. dairy exporters, for example, quite significantly in our tree nuts folks were down there with us also, and some of our livestock genetic exporters. We had a visit to a local ranch down there that's importing horse genetics from the United States. It's a great business for some of our horse breeders here in the United States.
4: As for the potential of Ecuador's marketplace for American ag exports,
5: a lot more complementarity with Ecuador. We have certainly different markets. They produce things like citrus fruits, which we produce as well, different seasons there, but they produce things like coffee and cocoa beans that we don't often produce in the United States. Bananas being another big one there in Ecuador. And so we had some great conversations about ways we can work together to make sure that the bounty of both of our countries' harvests find their way to the other countries' consumers and their kitchen tables.
4: I'm Rod Bain reporting for the U.S. Department of Agriculture in Washington, D.C.
3: USDA is reorganizing its Foreign Agriculture Service, moving many headquarters employees out of Washington and establishing a new operations hub in Kansas City, Missouri. The department says the phased transition will reduce costs, improve efficiency, and place more staff closer to agriculture regions. USDA says no layoffs are planned.
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0: 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Mayor Butler may have the title, but Haley is the new radio mayor of our community. Orangeburg's BFF is Haley in the Morning on New Country 105.3 The Cat.
1: Good morning. This is Captain Joe Dennis with Chasing the Wild Outdoors TV, and this is your Santee Cooper Country Fishing Report for June. Striper season is almost over. June 15th is the last day. Nighttime bite has been really good for the stripers. 35 to 50 foot live herring under a Carolina rig is going to be the best bait for those stripers. Plenty of catfish in 15 to 20 foot of water. Drift with Santee Cooper rigs, cut herring, cut shad, chicken, whatever you prefer. Most of the crappie are back on the brush piles in 15 to 25 foot of water. Charlie Brewer slider jigs or a minnow under a cork.

0: Brimber on the bed, new moon and full moon this month. Crickets under cork. Look for those fish in 5 to 10 foot of water. Grass lines, sandy points could be your best choice. Once again, this is Captain Joe Dennis with Chasing the Wild Outdoors TV, and that's your Santee Cooper Country Fishing Report for June.
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3: 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Canada and Mexico are by far America's largest trading partners. Together, they are spending almost $60 billion on agricultural products each year. And the agreement benefits America's families, too. A recent study by Purdue University shows that without USMCA, families would have spent $700 per year more on their groceries. North America trade agreements have enabled year-round availability of certain products and helped develop markets for America's farmers. All three countries are now considering extending USMCA for another 16 years. We support its renewal. Farmers need the certainty that USMCA provides. I'm Zippy Duval, President of American Farm Bureau Federation.
2: Farm Production and Conservation Undersecretary Richard Fordyce explains the timeline and process for the 2026 Farm Service Agency County Committee elections.
4: It is important work. It really does drive the activities of that local county office. It's just shy of a couple of months to get through that nomination period. And then once those nominations are in and closed on August the 3rd, we will start to develop ballots, and those ballots will be mailed to eligible voters. And an eligible voter is anyone who's done a program or filed an acreage report or something like that with FSA. And those ballots will be mailed out in early November. And then once you receive a ballot as a voter, you have until December 7th to get that ballot back into the local USDA service center. Those ballots will be counted. The winner will be determined. And then those newly elected county committee members will be seated on January 1st of 2027.
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5: Here's a look at Sunday night forecast and a quick sneak peek of next week from the Community Broadcasters Weather Center. Partly cloudy and humid tonight with a low of 72. No rain chances to speak of. 91 to kick off next week, rather cloudy and humid. And then the afternoon thunderstorms return on Tuesday.
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0: SFN News, I'm Kyle Nash. I'm there are more warning signs that year-round E15 legislation is in trouble. Michigan Democratic Senator Lisa Slotnick told USDA Secretary Rollins at a recent hearing year-round E15 has stalled.
1: If this doesn't get done, the only explanation I have is that the oil and gas community has such sway over members of Congress on the Republican side, and that others, maybe on the environmental side, have so much sway over Democrats that we can't do a rational policy on E15.
0: Slotnick called on Rollins to personally engage with senators to get year-round E15 to the president's desk.
1: I want to get this done. I think if we do not get it done this year, it's not getting done, and I want you to help own that up here because we need some help. It's at a logjam.
0: Iowa Senator Chuck Grassley warned year-round E15 could lack a needed legislative vehicle if Congress is forced to turn to unamended stopgap bills to keep the lights on into fiscal year 2027. Senate Majority Leader John Thune painted just such a scenario when asked about that threat.
2: Yeah, I'm concerned about that because it seems to me at least that what Chuck Schumer and the Democrats want more than anything else is another government shutdown. They shut it down twice in this last year, and they think it benefits them politically.
0: Most U.S. farmers have nearly finished spring planting as crop conditions remain generally favorable. According to USDA data reported by Successful Farming, 97% of the nation's corn crop has been planted, while soybean planting is more than 90% complete. Kentucky, Nebraska, and North Carolina have already finished corn planting. USDA's report shows 67% of the corn crop is rated good to excellent, reflecting favorable weather across much of the Corn Belt. Soybean emergence is also progressing ahead of average in many states. Agronomists say timely rains and moderate temperatures have helped establish crops, although localized concern remains in portions of the plains and upper Midwest. Attention is now shifting towards summer weather patterns, which will play a major role in determining yield potential. Kyle Nashheim, SFN News.
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4: Weather Channel forecast for the Midlands. Grab a water and an umbrella before you leave. We have heat and afternoon storms on the way. Hot sunny skies reaching 93 here today. Southwest breeze 10 to 15. Watch out for a 30% chance for a gusty afternoon thunderstorm. Tuesday brings 92 degree heat. Another chance for a daily pop-up thunderstorm. Richard DeWedding at the Weather Channel.
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3: Forgotten. In Genesis, we see the story of Joseph, a young man that lived a life of well-doing. No matter the circumstances, he always did good to others. Wrongly accused and imprisoned, ministered daily to those around him. He ministered to Pharaoh's chief butler in a time of need, and all he asked was that the butler remember him when he was back in Pharaoh's good graces, but the Bible says the butler forgot him. Brothers and sisters, people are quick to forget the children of God once they get what they need. The world, when in need, turns to us, the church, the Lord. Then, when in good times, forget about us. We serve no more purpose. It's hurtful and discouraging. I wonder if this is how the Lord feels. Shortly after fulfilling prophecy and his majestic birth, his parents forgot about him in Jerusalem. Shortly after healing people, they forgot about him. Shortly after Christmas and Easter, the world forgets about him. But praise the Lord, he doesn't forget us. Galatians 6:9 says, "Let us not grow weary in well-doing, for in due season we shall reap if we faint not." Brothers and sisters, keep fighting the good fight.
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Jason Aldean on New Country 105.3. The Cat, 75 degrees right now, mostly cloudy. We are going to warm up to around 92 today. Going to be another hot one for tomorrow, looking at a high of 89 degrees. Here's Luke Holmes and Forever After All.

0: New Country 105.3, The Cat. We have made it to another Monday. Don't worry, we're going to get through it together. It's going to be a little warm today. A little bit of a scorcher, high around 92, maybe even 93. So as always, make sure to drink plenty of water today, especially if you are working outdoors. We recommend Country Clear at a Sandy Run. 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
0: It is Haley, and I want to invite you out to Oakwood Homes of Orangeburg on June 27th as they celebrate America's 250th birthday in a very big way. Come tour beautiful homes at 1992 Old Edisto Drive in Orangeburg and register to win a 75-inch Philips TV, a Blackstone grill package, rocking chairs, and a big Bluetooth speaker. I'll be there from 1 to 3 and we'll be drawing for one pair of Dierks Bentley concert tickets. That drawing will happen at 3 p.m. and you must be present to win. Come on by and see me. That's June 27th at Oakwood Homes of Orangeburg. We're 1-853 The Cat.
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0: Jordan Davis from New Country 105.3, The Cat. So over the weekend, a pickleball game turned very violent. Now, this is not going to surprise you that we are in Florida for this, but a woman allegedly assaulted a stranger by hitting him in the head repeatedly with her pickleball paddle multiple times. She is facing felony assault charges. Whew, pickleball. Here's Sam Hunt on The Cat.
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5: Weather Channel forecasts for the Midlands. Grab a water and an umbrella before you leave. We have heat and afternoon storms on the way. Hot sunny skies reaching 93 here today. Southwest breeze 10 to 15. Watch out for a 30% chance for a gusty afternoon thunderstorm. Tuesday brings 92 degree heat. Another chance for a daily pop-up thunderstorm. Richard DeWedding at the Weather Channel.
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0: featuring Co Wetzel on New Country 105.3 The Cat. I hope that you are enjoying your day so far. We have a contest posted right now to New Country 105.3 The Cat's Facebook page. This is going to be for the ultimate grilling basket. You're probably planning to do some grilling for the 4th, so we thought, hey, let's help you out with that. You will get a $100 gift card to 5M Farms. Now, you can go over there and pick out whatever it is you would like with that $100 gift card, whether it be chicken, pork chops, ribs, steak, brisket, whatever you would like. I love, love, love their brisket. I love their pork chops. I haven't had their chicken. I love their steak. It would be hard to pick, but you're also going to get a bottle of Cooper Kenny's barbecue sauce in spicy and a bottle in mild. And then you're just going to get some grilling accoutrements, you know, like your tongs and your spatula and your grilling towel and all of that kind of stuff. So definitely go enter the contest. It's posted to 105.3 The Cat's Facebook page. You will see it right there whenever you go to that page.
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Chick-fil-A's reign is over. Jersey Mike's is now the king of fast food. So Jersey Mike's came in at number one, Chick-fil-A at number two, followed by Jimmy John's, Panda Express, KFC, Papa John's, Pizza Hut, Domino's, Raising Cane's, Starbucks, and then Subway.

0: Ella Langley. 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We're going to have all those new deals posted for you, carolinasaves.com. 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

listening to Haley in the Morning may cause spontaneous smiling, improved moods, and an uncontrollable urge to sing along. It's 105.3 The Cat. Good morning.

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DoorDash food delivery robot had a delivery in Arizona last week, right where a SWAT situation was unfolding. He just rolls right between them. They're screaming police commands. Listen, I have a job to do. Okay, I don't have time to listen to y'all, Mr. Officer. Okay, I've got food to deliver. All right, who's the real hero here? I know I've said this before, but I just absolutely love these robots. Like recently, we went to dinner. We were with some friends of ours, and we went to California Dreamin' in Columbia. And where they sat us was right there in like the atrium area where you can see out that window right there. And unfortunately for my guest, they were eating with us, but fortunate for me, I was facing the window. I watched these robots delivering food the entire, I could not focus. They're the cutest things I've ever seen in my entire life. And I loved it. SWAT, back down. Okay. They've got food to deliver. Good job. Very soon.

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Jordan Davis. And I am on New Country 105.3 The Cat. We made it to Monday, Cat Country. I hope you had a fantastic weekend. I've got Low Cash coming up next.

0: Christian Wronghearts on New Country 105.3 The Cat. Hope all the dads out there had a fantastic Father's Day weekend. Of course, all those new deals we will have loaded up this Wednesday, carolinasaves.com. So just keep a watch on that.
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0: 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They strive in making a difference in the lives of others in need because it is the most simple of gestures that make the most significant difference. 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It's the care that counts. Locations in Santee, Walterboro, Eutaughville, and Branchville. Again, that number, 803-596-1895. It is Haley, and I want to invite you out to Oakwood Homes of Orangeburg on June 27th as they celebrate America's 250th birthday in a very big way. Come tour beautiful homes at 1992 Old Edeso Drive in Orangeburg and register to win a 75-inch Philips TV, a Blackstone grill package, rocking chairs, and a big Bluetooth speaker. I'll be there from 1 to 3 and will be drawing for one pair of Dierks Bentley concert tickets. That drawing will happen at 3 p.m., and you must be present to win. Come on by and see me. That's June 27th at Oakwood Homes of Orangeburg. We're 1-853 The Cat.
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feeling was real. Neither one of us looking for three little words, unless those three words were do not disturb. Check out was supposed to be noon, but we slept until three.

The ultimate grilling basket is up for grabs. It is posted right now to New Country 105.3 The Cat's Facebook page. It will include a $100 gift card to 5M Farms, so you can go over there and pick out whatever you would like to grill out or barbecue for 4th of July. And then all of your Cooper Kenny grilling accoutrements. You have got your spatula and your tongs and your grilling towel and your barbecue sauces and all of that. So definitely enter that contest. Again, that's 105.3 The Cat on Facebook.

0: On New Country 105.3, the cat, we made it to another Monday. Going to be a hot one this week, but you already knew that. High of around 92 today. Tomorrow for your Tuesday, a high of 90. Wednesday, a high of 87. And for your throwback Thursday, a high of 91 degrees.
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7: 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That draw

0: the way. Hot sunny skies reaching 93 here today. Southwest breeze 10 to 15. Watch out for a 30% chance for a gusty afternoon thunderstorm. Tuesday brings 92-degree heat. Another chance for a daily pop-up thunderstorm. Richard DeWedding at the Weather Channel.
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Here's Stella Lefty with Boston. On a track.

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New Country 105.3 The Cat. Cody Johnson's got an album coming out this weekend. We'll talk about it at the break. Right now, here's Megan Maroney in Beautiful Things.

0: 105.3 The Cat, Matt's got you here. And yeah, Cody Johnson has a new album coming out this weekend, Banks of the Trinity. It is one of the biggest anticipated albums of the summer, fresh off of his ACM Entertainer of the Year award. He's going to release a new 16-track studio album coming out on Friday. Yeah, everybody's making an album that seems to be the most personal that they've ever made. So, and literally, everybody is now. This is everything's personal. All right, Old Dominion, Eric Church, and Blake Shelton, all coming up.
1: Prom and graduation season will soon be here, but underage drinking shouldn't be. 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So please be mindful when hosting celebrations and gatherings in your home. It's not worth the risk or cost. Remember, it's in your hands to keep it out of their hands. This message was prepared by Edisto Health Coalition and the Tri-County Commission on Alcohol and Drug Abuse under a federal award from the Substance Abuse Prevention and Treatment Block Grant, SAPTBG, of the U.S. Department of Health and Human Services, Substance Abuse and Mental Health Services Administration, CFDA number 93.959, Grant Award B08TI084670. The statement findings, conclusions, and recommendations are those of the author and do not necessarily reflect the views of the U.S. Department of Health and Human Services.

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6: Weather Channel forecast for the Midlands. Grab a water and an umbrella before you leave. We have heat and afternoon storms on the way. Hot sunny skies reaching 93 here today. Southwest breeze 10 to 15. Watch out for a 30% chance for a gusty afternoon thunderstorm. Tuesday brings 92 degree heat. Another chance for a daily pop-up thunderstorm. Richard DeWedding at the Weather Channel.
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0: It's New Country 105.3 The Cab. Matt's got you here. And Haley's going to be live coming up this Saturday at Oakwood Homes. That's at 1992 Old Edisto Drive in Orangeburg. Going to try to move some homes. Get on out there. Enjoy. You know, you know how we roll now. I mean, yeah. Get on out there. Have some fun. And, yeah, we'll see there Saturday, 1 to 3 p.m. at Oakwood Homes. All right, on the way, Luke Combs, David Lee Murphy, and Tucker Wetmore.
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6: Weather Channel forecasts of the Midlands. Grab a water and an umbrella before you leave. We have heat and afternoon storms on the way. Hot sunny skies, reaching 93 here today. Southwest breeze 10 to 15. Watch out for a 30% chance for a gusty afternoon thunderstorm. Tuesday brings 92 degree heat. Another chance for a daily pop-up thunderstorm. Richard DeWedding at the Weather Channel.
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0: 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The Cat and Matt's got you here as we wrap up the Country Cafe, flavored by Cooper Kenny's famous barbecue sauce. You know we're in the middle of summer. You know it's time to start grilling. Hey, July the 4th, just around the corner. Hey, you heard me right. Next Saturday, not this coming Saturday, but the next one, is July the 4th. Man, it's here. Chris Stapleton, Parmalee, and Luke Combs all coming up.
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4: Weather Channel forecast of the Midlands. Grab a water and an umbrella before you leave. We have heat and afternoon storms on the way. Hot sunny skies reaching 93 here today. Southwest breeze 10 to 15. Watch out for a 30% chance for a gusty afternoon thunderstorm. Tuesday brings 92 degree heat. Another chance for a daily pop-up thunderstorm. Richard DeWedding at the Weather Channel.
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0: 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Boy, oh boy, did Toy Story 5 break some records. Here's Riley Green and Change My Mind.
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New Country 105.3 The Cat. Matt's got you here. And launching 31 years after the original Toy Story, Toy Story 5 just destroys all records. Well, destroys all records for Toy Story. Yeah. It is the largest opening this year, the biggest opening for the franchise, and the second largest animated opening ever behind The Incredibles 2. Yeah, Toy Story 5 destroyed the record that Toy Story 4 did at $120 million. It raised $160 million domestically, $312 million internationally. So, yes, big, big opening for Toy Story 5. Good grief. Boy, Tom Hanks, Tim Allen, Joan Cusack. Yeah, they've probably made more money than they've ever made in their lives. Just off of that. Wow. Yeah, Keanu Reeves, Greta Lee, and Conan O'Brien are also in this movie as well. If you

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9: Weather Channel forecast of the Midlands. Grab a water and an umbrella before you leave. We have heat and afternoon storms on the way. Hot sunny skies reaching 93 here today. Southwest breeze 10 to 15. Watch out for a 30% chance for a gusty afternoon thunderstorm. Tuesday brings 92 degree heat. Another chance for a daily pop-up thunderstorm. Richard DeWedding at the Weather Channel.
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0: Prom and graduation season will soon be here, but underage drinking shouldn't be. Underage drinking is still against the law, and buying or transferring alcohol to anyone under the age of 21 can cost you close to $1,200 and 30 days in jail. So please be mindful when hosting celebrations and gatherings in your home. It's not worth the risk or cost. Remember, it's in your hands to keep it out of their hands. This message was prepared by Edisto Health Coalition and the Tri-County Commission on Alcohol and Drug Abuse under a federal award from the Substance Abuse Prevention and Treatment Block Grant, SAPTBG, of the U.S. Department of Health and Human Services, Substance Abuse and Mental Health Services Administration, CFDA number 93.959, grant award B08TI084670. The statement findings, conclusions, and recommendations are those of the author and do not necessarily reflect the views of the U.S. Department of Health and Human Services.
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0: New Country 105.3, The Cat. That's going to do it for me, Matt. I am out of here. Enjoy the rest of your Monday afternoon. Palmer's got you to 5 o'clock and beyond. I'm going to leave you with Tyler Hubbard, John Party, and Dustin Lynch.
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3: Weather Channel forecast for the Midlands. Grab a water and an umbrella before you leave. We have heat and afternoon storms on the way. Hot sunny skies reaching 93 here today. Southwest breeze 10 to 15. Watch out for a 30% chance for a gusty afternoon thunderstorm. Tuesday brings 92 degree heat. Another chance for a daily pop-up thunderstorm. Richard DeWedding at the Weather Channel.
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3: Weather Channel forecasts for the Midlands. Grab a water and an umbrella before you leave. We have heat and afternoon storms on the way. Hot sunny skies, reaching 93 here today. Southwest breeze 10 to 15. Watch out for a 30% chance for a gusty afternoon thunderstorm. Tuesday brings 92 degree heat. Another chance for a daily pop-up thunderstorm. Richard DeWedding at the Weather Channel.
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5: Weather Channel forecast of the Midlands. Grab a water and an umbrella before you leave. We have heat and afternoon storms on the way. Hot sunny skies reaching 93 here today. Southwest breeze 10 to 15. Watch out for a 30% chance for a gusty afternoon thunderstorm. Tuesday brings 92 degree heat. Another chance for a daily pop-up thunderstorm. Richard DeWedding at the Weather Channel.
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5: Weather Channel forecast for the Midlands. Grab a water and an umbrella before you leave. We have heat and afternoon storms on the way. Hot sunny skies reaching 93 here today. Southwest breeze 10 to 15. Watch out for a 30% chance for a gusty afternoon thunderstorm. Tuesday brings 92 degree heat. Another chance for a daily pop-up thunderstorm. Richard DeWedding and the Weather

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4: 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CFDA number 93.959, grant award B08TI084670. The statement findings, conclusions, and recommendations are those of the author and do not necessarily reflect the views of the U.S. Department of Health and Human Services. 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
5: With the channel forecast for the Midlands, we are watching some thunderstorms slowly booming in from the southwest, moving to the northeast. We've got hit-and-miss storms here for tonight and into tomorrow, and then some drier weather for midweek on Wednesday. And then we moisten back up later in the week. Thunderstorms tonight, 75 degrees. Partly cloudy tomorrow, stray storm 91. I'm meteorologist Scott Lauriemore at the Weather Channel.
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3: Hey there, it's Elena, and welcome to a brand new week of Backstage Country. And of course, we got a brand new host, but it's not our first time here. She has won 4 ACM awards, 4 CMA awards. 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So ready to welcome back Miss Ella Langley. Hi.
4: 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I am so ready for this. Happy to be here with you, Elena, and all the listeners. I'll be telling lots of stories behind my new music and more.
3: 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Ella Langley hosting all week long on Backstage Country, so let's go.

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0: It's Backstage Country. I'm Elena. Ella Langley is your host this week, and we have been talking about some of the songs off the new album, Dandelion. And right now, we're just about a month away from you releasing it, which is so exciting. But, like, how are you feeling with this countdown right now? Like, about to have it be everyone else's, not just yours anymore.
1: Do you remember when, like, your most memorable Christmas you counted down to? Like, yes. That's how it feels.
0: Aww.
1: I'm so excited. I feel so confident in these songs. I feel no matter what happens with them, I'm so proud of this body of work. I'm proud of what me and my team have put into this, me and my band have built, what Ben West came in and we co-produced together, Miranda Lambert, executive producing. Like, no matter what happens with this record, nobody can take any of that away from me and the experience that it brought me.
0: Yeah.
1: But I'm so excited because I didn't make this record just for me. I made it to live in the world, to live someplace. And I really believe that these songs are going to relate to people on a level my music hasn't before, you know?
0: Yeah.
1: But also that freeness in that, like, it's all right, you can just listen to this song and groove, you know what I mean? But if you want to think deeply about it, you sure can.
0: Mm.
1: You know, I think that's something Fleetwood Mac did a great job at.
0: You can kind of listen passively and just do it that way.
1: Yeah, you can kind of just listen and do whatever. But if you want to sit there and dig through Stevie Nicks lyrics and Lindsey Buckingham's lyrics, you're like, whoa, you know what I mean?
0: Mm-hmm.
1: And so, yeah, I think just the freeness in that.
0: I love it.
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When Haley sets her alarm, even the rooster hits snooze. It's Haley in the Morning, 6 to 10 a.m. on 105.3 The Cat.

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0: It's Backstage Country. I'm Elena. Ella Langley is your host this week, and we're getting to talk about some of the new songs. But when you do cross over to the pop world and stuff,
1: what I don't like that term, crossover.
0: I mean, just in the fact that like both audiences are listening, like you're stretching out, you're just reaching more people, you're not put in the box, right? You're able to actually like express yourself and everybody can enjoy it. So yeah. Do you hear from a lot of different types of people like when that happens?
1: I think, well, you know, pop music stands for popular music.
0: Yep. Mm-hmm.
1: First artist to ever go on pop radio was Patsy Cline and with Walking After Midnight.
0: Yeah.
1: And that's popular radio, you know what I mean? And what I think is so cool that's happening in this genre, especially country, is people are given the freedom to create right now. Mm-hmm. And this is my artistry, this is where I come from, and I'm as redneck as it gets, you know what I mean? Like, yep. Meet me one day. And I don't really feel the need to prove that all the time.
0: Yeah.
1: You know, I mean, I grew up listening to the greats. I know them all, you know what I mean? Mm-hmm. But also, I grew up listening to Stevie Nicks and Peter, Paul, and Mary and Pearl Jam and all kinds of stuff. So, I don't know. I was talking to Eric Church this last weekend, and yeah. He gave me some of my favorite advice I've gotten. And it seems so simple, but he said, when this thing gets weird, I said, it's kind of weird already. You know, so I was, yeah. Like, well, when this thing gets weirder, just make it about the music. He said, make it about the music. He said, you don't always have to strive to outdo yourself or beat that record. He said, people always ask me, are you going to make, when's the next Chief? And he said, I made Chief. He said, it's sitting right there if you want to go listen to it. I made Chief. Mm-hmm. And I didn't work this hard to get here to put myself in some box where I have to create music for who? What rule book? If you could show me the rule book that told me that I need to put it down, I still probably wouldn't listen, but I would like to see who wrote it, you know?
0: Mm-hmm.
1: There's not one.
0: And I think it's so important. I'm so happy that you have that outlook on things, because that's really what helps us to all enjoy music more. Like, just there doesn't have to be the box, like you keep saying. You know, you can just enjoy what you enjoy and enjoy the creativity that's coming out of the people that are making the music right now. And
1: well, singing country ain't always been cool, I'll tell you that. I mean, for a lot of years, they'd be like, what music are you singing? And I'd be like, country? And they'd be like, well, I don't listen to country, but, you know.
0: The old line of I listen to everything but country,
1: but hope it works out for you.
0: Yeah.
1: And that was, like, most of my career up until, like, 2 years ago, maybe.
0: That was wild.
1: And I think it's, especially, you know, those of us who know what country music is, mm-hmm. whoever says what is country music, it's not what's country music, you know what I mean? Yeah. Whatever. But to keep this genre alive. I want people to listen to this music. I want people to deep dive into the artists that created this genre. So many artists that do pop music now, that do all kinds of different musics, have taken inspiration from, you know? Mm-hmm. So many people, from Willie Nelson to Dolly Parton to Loretta Lynn to, I mean, the list goes on and on. Ronnie Millsap. I mean, seriously, Johnny Lee, Keith Urban. I mean, think about Chris Stapleton, you know what I mean? There's so many artists and there's so many different versions of that. And what I appreciate that's happening right now is the acceptance of that. Yeah. You know what I mean? And
0: well, that's how it
1: we want to keep
0: that's
1: this genre alive,
0: yeah.
1: You know? We want to keep people listening to this. I love how much people are digging into it. That is sick. I love it. Thank you. Yes. What kind of music do you sing? Country music, baby. You know?
0: Amen. Preach, girl. Yeah. I'm with you. And I love it. And I'm so happy. And it makes me even more excited to hear everything else that you have on this album.
2: 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There's a whole lot more coming up with Ella Langley.
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